the wheat from the chaff. What a laugh. This is how the story ends. I let her turn me down. Say, can't we be friends? But by that day, I acted like a kid out of school. What a fool. Now I see this is the end.

Me now, I'm putting folks in cages. 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Join ice, I hear they got great hours. There's a sign-on bonus of 50 grand. They're in need of you needing to feel like a man. Join ice.

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Koryczuje, Kuba. Back in the North dance. Okay, are we sound like a player? Ho, ho, ho. Agnesita. Ay, ay, ay. Ay, ay, ay.

Mr. Floyd's case begins with a report of a counterfeit $20 bill that a storekeeper said he tried to pass to buy cigarettes. New York Times, May 29th, 2020. Once, when I was 12, my daddy gave me a 20 for socking a girl in the mouth. I bought a pizza. He gave me another 20 to give to the convenience store clerk when I picked up his OE40. I bought all the books in the Babysitter's Club series. When I was 24, he

could get a 20 for 2 spoken word CDs. I could get a 20 if I won the poetry slam. I could get 5 20s if the crowd liked me. I could get 10 20s for my laptop at the pawn shop. I could get 25 20s if I won the contest. I could get 500 20s if I could just get my degree. But here's a question for you. How many cigarettes do you think I could buy with a 20? How many loaves of bread could I buy with a 20? How many packs of ramen could I buy with a 20? How many apples could I buy with a 20? How many cartons of eggs could I buy with a 20? How many mouths could I buy with a 20? How many hours could I buy with a 20? How many years do you think they would let me rot for a 20?

Dear Mr. Waters, Don asked me to let you know that he is in hospital now and has been diagnosed with a cancer in his sinus. He also asked me to tell everyone that he is not answering any letters. Best to you, Don's assistant, Kendall. And then I wrote to Kendall. Dear Kendall, the other night in Zagreb, at the end of the show, when I sometimes wax political, I suddenly found myself telling 10,000 Croats Don's One Road story. I had no idea if they would get it. When I got to the line, "There is only one road in Yugoslavia," they burst into loud and genuine laughter. I told them the rest of the story in brief, including Kirby's cancer, and reached the end. There is only

I stayed in touch with Kendall. She lived a couple of hundred yards down the road from the farmhouse. Somehow Don's plan for the Eagle Farm to stay in the family never worked out, and it went on the market. Eventually, an estate sale was organized, and Kendall kept me informed. It's a long drive. It was still light when we got there, so we went to the farm and sat on the porch and chatted to a few people who were gathered there. Some ladies intent on protecting Don's legacy, determined to at least buy his red chair, and some other important stuff. I told Kendall that if it was okay with the estate, I would like a couple of bale hooks and some baling twine from the barn. She organized that. Thank you, sweet Kendall. Tears burn my eyes, my new old friend. My bale hooks and twine arrived a few months later with a colour photograph of Don with Kendall. They live, hooks, twine and pick, slap bang in the middle of some beautiful shells we have on the landing. In pride of place alongside some mummified dragonflies and old robin's eggs. Treasured. Forever catching the rays of the dying sun at that gin rummany time of the afternoon that I love.

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Donald Hall. 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The crossroads.

hurt was here before we were. Someone you love will eventually disappoint you, maybe even break your heart or hurt your feelings. This will happen. Accept it. Sometimes repeatedly, oftentimes repeatedly, we will be hurt. And it will feel lonesome and sickening. And you will wonder what has gone mad in the world. You will question everything, beginning with yourself. You may even wish you owned a rifle, a knife, a proper fist, the perfect word to scar an inside. But you will cry. Someone will hurt you. Today, tomorrow, the next day, 3 years from now, and you will love them one day. You will love them for it. There's this thing, this twisted appreciation for suffering. You can only know love through the lens of neglect, joy through the lens of pain, and it's fascinating, actually, how we wound with our wounds and call it humanity. The first time you hurt someone you love, you will question the last time you tended an open wound. You will vow to never do it again. You may even pray to some God, some Jemaya, some universe, anyone listening for forgiveness. Or the greatest death, you will not care at all. Be prepared. Be prepared for a hurting is coming. And it will come, and it will take you suddenly. And maybe you will be dancing, or laughing, or remembering. Maybe you won't even notice it at all. And you will hurt yourself. You will hurt yourself with all this hurt thought. And you will love hurting. And you will love. No one really wants to hurt, you will say. No one really wants to hurt. And it will turn from blame to revelation. I don't really want to hurt. And you will love. Did you know that? Did you know you will love? Never mind the who. Never mind the when. It's of no importance. You will love. And it will unhurt us.